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0: Let's do it, man. We getting started with some Samba right now. I got some Benson Boone, Ozuna on the way, Dua Lipa, Zara Larsson, and whatever you want to hear on social media at SoyLDJ. That's at SoyelDJ. Let's get it started on The Move Mixed Out.

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2: Happy 4th of July weekend, everybody. I hope you're having an amazing holiday wherever you're celebrating. Keep it safe. From the latest on Kanye's legal case to a college course all about Drake, plus why everyone's talking about Bad Bunny in Paris. Stick around because hour two on the move starts now. Pink Panthers, Zara Larsson, stateside.

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2: 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It's Romeo alongside DJ J-Mac. Happy birthday, USA, man. 250 looks good on you, I will say. We're broadcasting live all across North America tonight. Canada, USA, Mexico. 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
1: Hey, my name's Emma. I was wondering if you could play some Taylor Swift. I really appreciate it. Thanks.
2: Taylor Swift.
3: My name's Lily. Can you play Taylor Swift? Thank you.
0: Got it. Do we call her Taylor?

0: Say psych right now.
1: Romeo is back with your request
0: from coast to coast.
2: Yeah, let's check in with Poughkeepsie right now. Hadley, you're up. Go ahead.
3: Hey, I want to hear the song all about that bass guy, Megan Grinder. This is for you, Megan.
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0: 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Happy birthday, America. It's Most Requested Live, coast to coast on your radio, all across North America tonight. Big shout out to Vivian in San Diego and Alice in Sioux Falls, South Dakota. Just did that one for you guys. Stateside, Pink Panthers, and Zara Larsson. You continue to pick every song we play. So we go to Philly now. Go ahead, Isabel.
1: Okay, hi. I have all my kids in the car, and we really want to hear Harry Styles. Can you play

0: 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Here's Romeo.
1: And there he goes, DJ J-Mac. Going in on our first For You mix of the night, playing the biggest songs from your For You page this week. 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

0: Man, the Swifties are out tonight in full wedding mode. Hey, Layla in Waco, Texas, Ava in Birmingham, and Scarlett in Seattle. There's your girl, T Swizzle, inside your 4U mix tonight. It's Romeo here, 855-495-7274. Let's go to Valdosta, Georgia. What do you got, Aaliyah?
1: Hey, could you please play Ray? Thanks so much. Bye.
0: Yeah, the new one's called Click Clack Symphony, inside your 4U mix.

0: Go Alexandra in New London, Connecticut, and Sophie in New Haven, Connecticut. Bruno Mars, Risk It All, Coast to Coast on Most Requested Live. It's Romeo as we go to Salt Lake City. Ruby is there. What do you need?
1: Hi. I'm just calling in because I love this station, and I wanted to know if you guys could play some Meghan Trainor.
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1: How we living? It's Rach. 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
1: Sunday, fun day, baby. Let's get this party started with me, your girl, Rach. Of course, some Zara Larsson and your national holidays to give you a good excuse to keep the parties going. Coming up right after Midnight Sun. So don't go anywhere.

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1: How we doing? It's Rach. And if you want to live vicariously, like I have been all summer so far, because I'm 10 months pregnant and can't travel anywhere, I've been living through Dua Lipa's honeymoon.

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I'm Rach. Elvis Duran in the morning. Back tomorrow starting at 5. Gandhi, she will have your three things you need to know. So wake up with Elvis Duran and the morning show on 107.5 KISS FM.

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1: All right, my loves, it's Rach. 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I am out of here. And if I don't have a baby today, well, then I will see y'all tomorrow. 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

0: Summer, Calvin Harris, by request for Nick in Orange County, California. Happy 4th, Nick. Thanks for reaching out. You can leave us a talk back too, like he did, over at the American Top 40 channel on the iHeartRadio app. What you do is just type the red microphone, tell us your name, where you're from, and what you want to hear. It's that easy.
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0: 10 hits in the rear view on our way to number one. And big changes are coming to the Grammys next year with the addition of new categories and some rule changes for a couple of the biggest awards. I'll tell you what's moving around after 30. She Did It Again, Tyler, featuring Zara Larsson.

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0: We are getting closer to the number one song on 4th of July weekend, celebrating 250 years of America. And in the 56 years since American Top 40 began, we've had 26 songs hit the chart with America in the title. Tracks like Livin' in America by James Brown, America's Sweethearts by Fall Out Boy, An American Woman by Lenny Kravitz. Here's the latest American Girls, Harry Styles, number 10.

0: 8040 with Bruno Mars. We just heard last week's number two song there, which means another artist has made the climb to challenge Pink Panthers and Zara Larsson for the number one spot. We'll find out who it is when we reveal the top two tracks in the USA in just a second.
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0: All right, one more request. Let's do it. Jamming this one for Benjamin. Checking us out in Kampala, Uganda. Wants to hear this summer track from Sean and Camila. It's AT40. I Know What You Did Last Summer.

0: There you go. 2 weeks on top. Stateside, Pink Panthers, and Zara Larsson, the number one song again on American Top 40. Congratulations. Those are the biggest hits in the country on America's 250th anniversary. Thank you so much for counting them down with us. Enjoy your holiday. And we'll check in with you real soon. Until then, take good care.
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1: Got some Zara and Pink Panthers on the way with Stateside. First, Charlie Puth.

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What up? It's Raph. Don't spend another summer night wondering what to do. 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

0: 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Des Moines, number one hit music station. Oh, you have a doctor's appointment tomorrow. Where are you going?
1: Yeah, I'm going to the chiropractor.
0: Oh, no. Is your back, like, all messed up, or you just want to get a nice stretch and crack?
1: Oh, yeah. I'm trying to keep it from getting messed up.
0: Oh, so you're doing preventative for chiropractor. Okay, I like your style. I like that.
1: Yeah.
0: You're better than me. I usually have, like, my siblings just walk all over my back, you know?

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1: The soundtrack to your holiday weekend includes some Harry Styles' latest American Girls, Rihanna, Tame Impala. 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
0: 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Where are you calling from?
1: Kohl's, Target.
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What up? 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

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Wake up with Elvis Duran and the Morning Show. Back tomorrow morning at 5. They will go around the room and see what's on everyone's mind. And Garrett has sound get up with Elvis Duran in the morning on 107.5 Kiss FM.

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0: 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Oh no, why are you all stressed out?
1: I just started a new job, so it's a little tense.
0: Oh, why is it so tense?
1: It's really hard. It's insurance. It's a lot.
0: Well, if I can give you any advice, just don't screw it up. Good luck.

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1: 4th of July long weekend continues. We got to chat about Ariana Grande. She's getting back with one of her exes. We'll talk more next.

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1: Has Ariana Grande gotten back with one of her exes? And I feel bad saying this, but she's becoming Jennifer Lopez, is what some people are saying.
2: Kind of is, actually.
1: Because she always seems to be in a relationship, and she's going back to her exes. She's done it before, and obviously she broke up recently. It was a big thing, and she changed lyrics to a song, making people think she's getting back with Ricky. Now, Ricky was one of her backup dancers back in the day, and we all remember this song, Thank You Next, right?
3: Thought I'd end up with Sean.
2: Big Sean.
3: But he wasn't a match. Wrote some songs about Ricky.
2: The dancer.
3: Now I listen and laugh.
1: I wrote some songs about Ricky. Now I listen and laugh. And then during her show, she says this. This right here.
2: I know
1: songs about Ricky. He still got my back, which made people think. So his friends kind of turned to him because he was watching this as well. And he was like all baffled and oh my gosh. And they've kind of been seen together, I believe, since as well. So now people are saying, did Ariana Grande get back with Ricky, the backup dancer who she used to write songs about and laugh at?
2: Is he still dancing for her? Do we know that?
4: maybe
2: another kind of dance.
4: From the people who brought you It's the Dog Park comes...

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1: Hey, Clarissa, I need you to be honest, all right?
2: Okay.
1: Mikey, Gianna, we're going to do a little survey, others listening in as well. When it comes to honking your horn.
3: Yeah.
1: How do you honk your horn? Do you give it a little tap? Do you do a little moderate honk? Are you that person that just holds that thing down so everybody within a 10-mile radius can hear you?
2: It depends on what the other drivers have done. So if they did something really stupid and scared me, then I'm going to lean on it.
4: Yeah, it really does depend. And I was laughing because today on the way to work, this guy would have rather me died and crashed into the guardrail than let me onto the highway. So I laid on my horn for so long. I was so mad. And so, I rarely do that.
1: You're one of the 8% of people that admit that they've held that horn down for craziness. So 8%.

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1: Sarah, I got to share something with you, okay?
2: Okay.
1: We talked about this when it comes to airplanes, but it's actually happening on your day-to-day life as you drive to work. But apparently, the left side of your face ages faster during the summer sunlight.
3: Yep.
1: Because if you think about it, you're in your car and you're driving, your window has the sun coming through, and most windows aren't UV protected. So the left side of your face is catching sun as you drive to and from work from the sun just pushing through.
2: Really?
4: It makes sense.
3: This is the thing. My esthetician really pushes sunscreen, even if it's dark and rainy outside in the wintertime. And she posted a picture of a truck driver, like literally drove trucks for a living. His whole left arm had like melanoma on it from being exposed to the sun day after day driving the truck and even through the window. So this is a thing.
2: Oh, yeah. But you know what? I definitely wear my sunscreen every day. No matter what, even in the winter, I put on sunscreen.
3: That's what I'm saying. You
4: do it in the winter confidently every single day?
3: I swear to God, yes.
4: You put sunscreen on every day?
3: Swear.
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1: The celebrities came out for Taylor Swift and Travis Kelce's wedding Friday night at Madison Square Garden. Selena Gomez, Ed Sheeran, Somber, Adam Sandler was the officiant. 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
1: So, Jennifer, I have an honest question for you, okay?
2: Okay.
1: And Gianna, I want you to chime in as well. The ladies that I'm talking to right now, have you heard of the girlfriend effect?
2: The girlfriend effect?
3: I have heard of this.
1: Okay, what do you think it is?
3: I saw on TikTok, it's like a guy, he doesn't really dress well, doesn't take care of himself, and then he gets in a relationship and the girlfriend effect happens. He's dressing better, he looks great.
2: Oh, yeah.
3: Yeah, it's like a glow up for guys.
1: That's a Mikey V effect. The second he started dating his now wife, he changed his style. No, the girlfriend effect is this. And is it true?
4: Where did that come from?
1: It's a theory. Check this out. That men become more attractive to other women when they're in a relationship. The second that they're in a relationship, the girlfriend effect is all of a sudden other girls for somehow pick up on the fact that he's, I don't know, maybe more confident as he walks around or whatever it is. So you ladies are more attracted to guys that are in relationships.
2: What?
4: I believe that. People always want what they can't technically have.
3: Exactly. It's more appealing.
2: Mm.
4: And that guy's girlfriend's dressing them well, so.
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1: Savannah, there's one easy way to remove stress this summer, okay?
2: Okay.
1: So a lot of people are stressing out because bills and trips and kids are on vacation. All you got to do is the next time you're feeling stressed, go in the shower and start singing.
2: Yeah, I do that anyway.
3: What's your go-to like shower singing song then?
2: Oh my God, I'll like pick a musical and just do it start to finish.
3: Wow, you're
4: Hamilton?
3: Really dedicated.
4: Can you do the raps?
2: I can.
4: Guns and Ships, go.
2: I got the patter from Company for you. I can do that.
1: Let's go. Let's hear that one.
2: Pardon me, is everybody here? Because if everybody's here, I want to thank you all for coming to the wedding. I'd appreciate you going even more. You must all have spoken to me. Not a word of it. I'm not calling another man. I'm not married, but I'm not, because it wouldn't ruin anyone as wonderful as he is. Yeah.
3: I'm not sure if that de-stressed me or made me more stressed out.

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1: The famous marquee at Madison Square Garden lit up the moment it happened. Yes, Taylor Swift and Travis Kelce officially getting married Friday night at Madison Square Garden. Get caught up in everything you might have missed on our Instagram at iHeart.

0: I'm a little bit upset about something right now.
1: Okay. Yes.
0: Because Gianna should have won this, but as of now, she hasn't.
2: What did I not win?
3: Karaoke.
0: Yeah. You're actually pretty close. So this guy in Australia, his name is Joseph McGrail Beta. He's been recognized as the world's loudest person in the Guinness World Book Records last week. They said he is louder than any other individual based on how loud he's able to shout. And when I read this story, I'm like, oh yeah, they haven't seen Gianna when she gets mad. She can get pretty loud.
2: I got decibels.
1: Oh my gosh. Who like submitted him for this?
2: Right?
1: Because they're probably like, this guy is the most annoying guy I know.
0: He yelled the word now at 122.4 decibels. It's breaking the previous record of 121.7 decibels. And I think, Mikey, that we should enter Gianna. We need to get a decibel thing that reads the decibels. We'll hit record and we'll have Gianna scream now on the top of her lungs.
2: Yeah. I'm not going to do it right now into this microphone, obviously.
3: It just can't be after a long weekend or vacation because then she'll have no voice.
2: Oh, right. I need my vocal cords to be healthy.
3: Yeah, ready to go.
0: They said it took him 7 attempts to actually break the record. So 7 different times he had to scream now until it actually broke that record at 122.4.
3: Is that your daughter in the background?
1: Yes, that's my daughter.
3: She's trying to get into the competition too, I think.
2: I guess so.
1: Yes. Can you do it? How many decibels you got, girl?
3: Oh, now she's silent.
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1: Taylor Swift and Travis Kelce officially married Friday night, Madison Square Garden in New York. Adam Sandler was the officiant. Pretty cool. Get caught up in everything Taylor and Travis on our Instagram.

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1: We got a DM that said, I'm happily engaged, but debating getting coffee with my ex. We'll explain the whole story and get her advice next inside group chat.
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1: And would you ever get coffee with your ex even though you were engaged?
0: Yeah, group chat, getting advice for Catherine. She DM'd us because she's engaged, happily engaged, she says. Her ex from 5 years ago, the one that she like truly loved, her first love, hit her up to get coffee and catch up. Nicole, you're inside group chat.
2: If I were her, I would stick to her happily engaged life. But I understand why she's having those feelings if it was her first love.
1: Yeah.
2: But
0: do you think everybody has that feeling with their first love? Is this normal?
2: It is normal because it's your first love.
1: I completely agree.
0: You know what's funny though? When I look at exes, I look at that like playing college football. I used to love playing in the games, but I hated practice. I used to love college, but I hated the work. You always look back on the good times, but not the bad. So she's like, oh, maybe there's something there, but there's a reason why it didn't work out.
1: No, first place. We're talking about like I'm football. Crazy.
3: I don't know how that happened. All of a sudden, Taylor Swift talks about a date to football player. Now our relationship vice is football.
1: What is going on here?
0: Thank you for joining group chat. We will continue the conversation. Clearly, we need more advice.
1: Yeah.
0: Hit us up on Instagram with your thoughts at VBros on air. Talk more in a few inside group chat.
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1: And would you ever go get coffee with your ex to catch up, even though you were engaged?
0: Yeah, group chat, get advice for Catherine. Says she's happily engaged, but her ex from like 5 years ago, her first love, hit her up to get coffee and just catch up.
1: Mm.
0: Now, Melissa, you have an interesting opinion on this.
2: She should go if he's willing to tell her fiance.
1: So she needs to tell the fiance.
0: And what happens if she sits her fiance down and says, by the way, I'm going to get coffee or I want to get coffee with my ex? What do you think he's going to say?
2: If he says no, then she should say, well, you can come with me, or she shouldn't go.
0: Oh, man.
1: Wow. Okay. This is a mess.
0: All I know is if they're all going, I want to come to this coffee shop, too.
1: Me, too. Can we dress in disguise?
0: I hope it's iced coffee so nobody gets burnt when they start throwing them.
2: I would love to just lie on the wall. They all three go.
0: 100% on that. Thank you for joining the group chat. If you have any thoughts, DM us. We'll continue the conversation on our Instagram, at

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1: The celebrities came out for Taylor Swift and Travis Kelce's wedding Friday night at Madison Square Garden. Selena Gomez, Ed Sheeran, Somber, Adam Sandler was the officiant. Get caught up in everything Taylor and Travis on our Instagram, @

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1: This has gone viral, but Julia, did you hear about this 96-year-old grandma that's getting kicked out of her retirement home for partying too much?
2: Girl, I want to hang out with. Yeah, why would they do that?
1: This is legitimately my spirit animal. She went on TikTok to explain that she got a letter that says she can't party anymore.
3: It says you're getting kicked out if you don't stop the parties. You could read it. Parties are not allowed, and you cannot serve alcohol to other residents.
1: So apparently, she's throwing parties. She has alcohol at the parties. She's getting in trouble. But guess what? She really is my spirit animal, because what did she do? Ripped up the notice.
3: I could do what I want. I pay $12,000 a month to live here. I could party if I wanna. My girlfriends are coming over tonight. We're gonna drink and gossip.
1: Wait, how does she make $12,000 a month to pay that mortgage? I don't know how she pays all that. She must have a big savings from when she was younger than 96 years old. But nevertheless, she's going to party if she wants to.
4: Mikey sees his future, and it is bright.
2: Let her run the events in this place. Like, come on, guys. We can do better.
1: She can become like a club promoter inside the retirement home. This really is my future, like Gravy said.
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